0: music, no commercials. The best of the 90s.
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way. 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For what you had is what you missed. 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For what you had is what

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This is something special for you. This is something special for you. This is something special for you.

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Have You Ever Been? On the Other Side of the Shore, D minor. Let's flip the vinyl on the B side. Remixes. 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

Gerardino ha trovato insieme Senza Parole Remix Let's Continue. We are in 1991, label X Energy Records. Albertino and The Point on stage, and this is the Hot Stomp mix featuring the soul of David Sion on vocals. Albertino, Your Love is Crazy, Hot Stomp Remix. D Minor continues.

Albertino, Your Love is Crazy remix. Let's continue. We are on Deconstruction Records, 1997. While the World played The Children in 1996, here on D Minor. Today we're spinning this record by Robert Miles, remixed by the godfather of house, Frankie Knuckles. A masterclass of production, elegant, deep, and absolutely timeless. Robert Miles, Freedom, Frankie Knuckles, The Shit, remix.

Robert Miles Freedom, let's continue. We are on Mercury Records, year 2000, and Funk meets the future. Brisco Dream Team, Domenico Capuano, Maurizio Lobina, and Gabri Ponte applied that signature Eiffel 65 here on this disco and team, turning it from 70s groove to the massive Italo dance of the 2000. Cool and the Gang, Get Down on It, Eiffel 65 remix. You know.

Full and the Gang, Get Down On It Remix. Let's continue. We are on Free Records 1992. Molel and Phil J on stage for this hardcore remix by Filippo Carmeni. Molella Revolution Hardcore Remix.

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Let's continue. We are on Metro Tracks Record, 1997. 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

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We are on DFC Records, 1999, tribute to the late Fabio Fritelli, the voice of Modo. 1999 release on DFC is remixed by Christian Ormostel and Wolfgang Landschutzer. 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

modo super disco Let's Continue. We are on Cairo Records 1997, Massimiliano Bonomio Production, Massimo Brachieri, Bob One and Filippo Leonardo. 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

DJ Energy Believer Remix, let's continue. We are on Disco Magic 1995, closing with a rare Eurodance cover of Robert Palmer. Penpot production from Disco Magic, arranged and mixed by Robbie Ruini and Gianluca Casini. Familiar melody, hidden credits, Renault 19 spot, the perfect end of the true D minor listeners. For pleasure, Johnny and Mary, Euro Mix.

And this is the end also for today, D minor and Sear. I thank you to dig into the crates with me. I remember you that besides the live version, you can also listen to the replays offered by this radio station. Gregorio Sello to you. 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

devil's might, I'll bring y'all a good time, cause I'm a stone cold rama, line the lines with ease, leaving no mystery. I'm doing fine cause the giant house is mine. I'm not Harry, Paul, Robert, Stan. Proud owner is the mic man. He asked me how I'm